0: 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That song now the longest running number one in Billboard 100 history.
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A lot of grandparents are looking for some new nicknames. I'll tell you what some of those new names are after we hear from Lady Gaga. Right now, it's Shaboozy with a bar song, Tipsy.

Teddy swims and lose control. That does it for me. I'm John Laurenti, just about to head out the door, and I'll be back with you later on and get you through the middle of the work week. Yeah, already a Wednesday that we're heading into. As always, I will leave you with this. The punctuation following standard measurements like 5 feet 7 inches aren't quotation marks. They're called primes. Have a good one.

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There he is, the very, very, very busy Bruno Mars. His concert was on the VMAs. He's doing things. He's on stage. So, of course, I had to be a little bit newsy and look up, what is Bruno Mars doing this morning on a Tuesday? And it said nothing. He couldn't even find anything. It's his day off, so he's enjoying it. Maybe by the pool, maybe at the spa doing his thing. So, Bruno, enjoy. 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